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0: So, do you want the good news or the bad news? 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

0: is back.
1: Yes, Ben Baker's back. Ben Baker's front. Ben Baker's whatever you want. Ben Baker versus Monday. 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

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Everyone knows a box can't make a noise, can it? 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

0: Tired? Listless? Bones aching from the soul-crushing start to another week?
1: Me too! Have you considered Cocodamol? 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

Hello, I'm Ravishing Rick Rude, and even I blush at some of the stuff on Louis Barf's... Hello, I'm Ravishing Rick Rude, and even I blush at some of the stuff on Louis Barf's programme. But not to worry, I just put my fingers in my ear.

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0: Oh, yo, it's David S. Stewart here from Rhythmic's back in '90s. And I'm here today to talk about something right close to my heart. 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And who knows, you might get a cop off with a banana armor. Anyway, I've got to go as Annie's been caught short again with no wet wipes, and by the sounds of it, it's going to creep out any second.
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0: 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Listless? Bones aching from the soul-crushing start to another week?
1: Me too! Have you considered Cocodemol? 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

0: Adam, do you read me over? 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
1: You fucking can't go down a shop like that, man. You got fucking tinfoil wrapped around your head.
0: It's not tinfoil. It's my new skin. I am a robot. I have interfaced with my spectrum. Behold.
1: You fucking nuts, man. Stop talking like that.
0: What do you mean? It is my normal voice. My computer integrated voice circuit is making me speak like this.
1: Stop talking like that, you fucking belly.
2: I'm getting a bit worried now. I think we might.
0: I am a robot. I am a robot.
1: Fucking inject him, man. Inject him. Fucking cut it down. Oh, fucking hell.

0: from Microsoft. 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I built a lab secret in my loft. I built a special costume that would help me to jack off. I sat there in front of the screen for many years. This would be my wet dream. Now I've reached it, I'm finally there. Like Terminator being filmed in Aberdare. So alone when people stop and stare. Like C-3PO but with pubes and hair.
1: Robot love.
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1: Fuck, man. Fucking restrain him, man. Get a fucking stirrup.
2: Fucking get him down, man. Inject him, man. Get him down. He's fucking nuts, man. He's losing it.
1: Help me, man. Get him fucking...

0: robot then, Span?
1: No, not anymore.
0: You fucking look fucking same like one as well.
1: I am not a robot, I can assure you, thank you.
0: I fucking think you are.
1: I'm not.
0: What are you then?
1: A woman.
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I'm Ben Baker from 27 Seconds in the Future to warn you that you must listen to my show Ben Baker vs. Monday every week from 8pm or a temporal loop will open in space and we'll all be doomed to repeat it until the universe is destroyed in a fiery cataclysm. 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I know I can count on you. Good luck. Noisebox Radio. Oh, good, I'm not too late. I'm Ben Baker from 27 Seconds in the Future to warn you that you must listen to my show, Ben Baker vs. Monday, every week from 8pm, or a temporal loop will open.

0: mystery man came over and he said, "I'm out of sight." He said, "For a nominal service charge, I could reach Nirvana tonight. If I was ready, willing, and able to pay him his regular fee, he would drop all the rest of his pressing affairs and devote his attention to me." But I said,
1: "Look here, brother, who you jiving with that cosmic debris?
0: Now who you jiving?"

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Now I thought it was a razor and a can of foaming goo, but he told me right then when the top popped open there was nothing his box won't do with the oil of Aphrodite and the dust of the Grand Wazoo. He said, "You might not believe this, little fellow, but it'll cure your asthma too.

0: got troubles of my own, I said, and you can't help me out, so take your meditations and your preparations and ram it up your snout.
1: But I got a crystal ball,
0: he said, and held it to the light. So I snatched it all away from him, and I showed him how to do it right.

0: Yes, yes, hello, hello, yes. Good afternoon. My name is Councillor Kenneth Gravel, and I wish to make a statement to the press about Noisebox Radio. It is very much the best radio station in the world, and that is definitely my own opinion and everything, with absolutely nothing to do with the extension to my new patio. Thus concludes my statement. Thank you. Yes, that's it. That's all I want to say. Please speak to my lawyer for any other information.
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0: 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Thanks a lot, you sexy motherfucker.
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Ready for the weekend? Well, so is Gareth Jones, who is here to liven up your Friday night with his weekend warm-up before the long'uns take to the dance floor for footlong favourites at 9pm. 12 inches? Oh, you mustn't. 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

0: Yes, yes, hello, hello, yes. Good afternoon. My name is Councillor Kenneth Gravel, and I wish to make a statement to the press about Noisebox Radio. It is very much the best radio station in the world, and that is definitely my own opinion and everything, with absolutely nothing to do with the extension to my new patio. Thus concludes my statement. Thank you. Yes, that's it. That's all I want to say. Please speak to my lawyer for any other information.
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0: Hello, I'm a megalomaniacal supervillain intent on world domination. When I'm not choosing orange jumpsuits for my lackeys, stealing nuclear submarines, or ordering super lasers for my hollowed-out volcano base, I appease my wafer-thin conscience by patroning worthy causes. 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

0: Saturday nights. What were they made for? Strictly with Claudia? I have the superior fringe and no capes with me, darling. What else is there on a Saturday night? A masked singer? I think not. You get the real deal with me, Maisie Bug. And I'd like to thank you all for coming here tonight and watching me and my little show. Maisie Bug's Disco Toilet. 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

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But two things you should be slow to criticize: a man's choice of woman and his choice of work. Some work will earn you top dollar. In this here tinsel town, that's where I start thinking of something else. 'Cause they couldn't film the spirit from the waist on down.

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I'm just waiting for the right song, and I'm coming back, coming back. Sometimes I

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And then it's 2 hours of big, long, girthy ones at 9 with foot-long favourites. 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

I asked her back to my place, and then I married the monster from outer space. The days were numbered, the nights were spent.

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0: Charlie and I were in the park. Then this band came up and said, would I like to listen to an inferior radio station? And I said yes. And I was going to go, but Charlie stopped me. Charlie's reminded me, my mum said I shouldn't listen to radio stations that aren't very good. And then the man went away. We went and told Mummy, and she said we'd been very good. I got an apple, and Charlie got something he liked. A copy of Razzle. 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
3: And I'm fun of things that I have never ever had. And girls, they laugh at me, it makes me rather sad. 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

0: 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When I'm not doing impersonations, I like to listen to Noisebox Radio. 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

0: dodgy motor now and then. Well, ain't a crime, is it? Well, yeah, it's a crime, yeah, technically. But it's a bit under the arm the way the ace starts sitting on his daily, giving him GBH on the ear roll all the time.
1: Oh, yeah.
0: I mean, just because he happens to have done a bit of Berber Petty when he was a swordsman,
1: yeah,
0: he ought to do it for information of character, all right?
1: Yeah.
0: You know what Chisholm said? He said, I know how Arthur Daly will die. I said, how's that? He said, he'll fall off the back of a lorry, big strong.
1: Yeah.
0: Definitely out

Oh, that was a ride and a half, I tell you. That's like being in a bathtub with an outboard engine on the back. It's called a water buggy, and it's an amazing machine. As you can see, it's all fiberglass construction, very short, with a very powerful engine on the back. There's a championship for these in Britain for just about the second time this year, and they'll be racing all around the country for an 8-round championship. They cost about £500 in their basic form, and they really are great fun to drive, if a little bit shaky, because they tend to sort of cant up at an angle, which is a bit tricky.

0: Ether.
1: And I'm Tupac. And it's no hologram. 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I'm 78 years old, it's irrelevant. But do take a chance on
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1: 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We've been done like that before. Thanks.
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Good evening. Shortly after 8 o'clock last night, a British soldier stumbled out of the darkness that had settled on the Falkland Islands to knock on the door of a remote farmhouse. So ended one of the most remarkable stories to emerge from the war in the South Atlantic. For 7 weeks, Guardsman Philip Williams, who's 18, had been given up for dead. The army had posted him missing. His family had held a memorial service back in England. But he was alive, roaming across the island, living off wildfowl and shellfish. He'd lost his memory and thought the war was still going on.

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3: This is the gold-plated hour on Noisebox Radio. Can you guess the year? That's right, it was 35 BC.

Third week in the charts for that record. Last week at number 7. This week it's gone up to number 2. The three guys from Grossenkneten in Germany called Trio and Da Da Da. It's a shame that they felt it necessary to censor the film that was shown, actually, that it goes along with that song on Top of the Pops last week, because the original version of the film is 5 minutes long and it's really absolutely incredible. Britain's number 1. About 450,000 people have bought that single so far in our country. It's still there at number 1. Irene Cara and Fame, from the film of the same name, directed by the British director Alan Parker, whose current film is Pink Floyd's The Wall, which is quite astounding, believe me. Is this just a feeling?

0: Hello, this is Martin Brown here, a former presenter on Radio Active and Anglia TV's I Can't Find It, which I never managed to do because I couldn't find it. So, anyway, I'm here to say you're listening to radio. Well, of course they are. I mean, how else would they hear me? Anyway, so just do nothing, I suppose, and keep listening to Noisebox Radio. They are listening to the radio. Bang the mic, sorry.
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Ready for the weekend? Well, so is Gareth Jones, who is here to liven up your Friday night with his weekend warm-up before the long'uns take to the dance floor for footlong favourites at 9pm. 12 inches? 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

Hello and welcome to A-Pop, your twice weekly guide to the best new music, or at least the best new music I've heard in the last few days, a time in which we lost one of the greatest human beings to ever walk this planet. Her recorded output wasn't really my thing. I prefer my country a bit more outlaw, but she could write a great song and ensured that the lives of those around her and hundreds of millions of people she never even met were better. A shining example that will, of course, be ignored by all the people that should take a leaf out of her book. I'm Alan, by the way, and I started the show with one of Dolly's most famous songs, as covered by the wonderful Strawberry Switchblade in 1985. I don't know if they ever met, but I'd like to think Dolly would have loved their polka dots. Next up is Kate Bollinger, who broke through with her debut album, Songs from a Thousand Frames of Mind, in 2024. She's back with a new EP on Ghostly International that continues her indie folk jazz pop journey from her home in Richmond, Virginia, to the rest of the world. This is its title track, Shop Girl.

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I don't have many hard and fast rules, but if there's a new single out on Skepwax, you can pretty much guarantee I'll play it on the show. And so it is with Railcard, the supergroup made up of various members of Dolly Mixture, Heavenly and Heist, whose new single, Flannelette, you just heard. Debut album proper, Two Steps at a Time, is out in 3 weeks, when they'll be playing shows in Ramsgate, London, Bristol and Coventry. They're also part of the annual Words and Music Micro Festival, hosted by Skepwax in Southern Kent on Saturday. In May this year, London folk wonk band Gently Tender released the This Was Once Field EP on Todo Records, a brilliant 5-track journey into the mind of Sam Fryer and company. On October 16th, they'll release an album of the same name, with 5 more songs added to the slate. They're touring in November with dates in Nottingham, Norwich, Birmingham, Dublin, Glasgow, Newcastle, Leeds, Manchester and Bristol. And this is one of those new tracks, Don't Sleep.

Fresh from a pair of shows supporting the Breeders in San Francisco at the weekend, that was Imperial Teen with All Over You, the second single and title track from their comeback album Emerge, which is out on October 9th. They're doing more dates in October and November in support of the record, and I'd imagine we'll see them in the UK sometime next year if you fancy it. There's seemingly no end to bands I liked in the 90s who are finding new form in their dotage and shudder to think are celebrating their 40th anniversary with a new EP, Who Sent You? The veteran four-piece returned from a long absence last year with the Thirst Walk single on Discord and will be doing a trio of shows next month in Philadelphia, New York and Los Angeles. The EP's lead track, this is Who Sent You?

From Salem, Massachusetts, and therefore probably sick of questions about that one small incident hundreds of years ago, that was Beach Plums with, and I hope I've got this right, Wingesheek. It's their debut single from their debut EP, Give Me a Ride to Your House. And isn't it exciting to jump on a bandwagon before it's even got rolling? There seemed to be a lot of excitement this week about the announcement of a new album from The Spook School. I'm ashamed to say they're a blind spot for me, having not troubled my ears during the 8 years they were together in the 2010s, which resulted in 3 albums before they left to go and live on the moon. The new album, Like a Heartbeat, will be out on Alkapop in the UK and Slumberland in the US, and you might catch a preview when they play at the Old Blue Last in Shoreditch on October 3rd, supported by Happy Accidents. This is the album's first single, Falling. The world is-

Philadelphia's second grade are back with another single, that last song, Anywhere Girls, from their upcoming fifth album, Girls and Boys, out on October 30th on Lamo Records. Every song on side one of the album is about girls, while boys get their chance on the flip side, with Flight School Girls and Catch and Release Boys among those tantalisingly promised. Next up is a punk supergroup featuring Dreamnail's Jamie Starling, Maeve Westall of I Told You I Would Eat You, Petrol Girls' Robin Gatt, and Laura Ankles from just about every band everywhere at some point. Yaki are fresh off a triumphant turn at the Rebellion Festival in Blackpool and have released a new single to celebrate. The closing track of February's Kill the Cop Inside Your Head album, it takes its title from a slogan born out of the 1968 Paris uprising, Sous les paves, la plage. This is Under the Pavement is the Beach.

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I'm here with Purdy, the pussycat. What are your views on Noise Box Radio, Purdy Cat? Thank you, Purdy.

raw and absolutely visceral. That was Frankfurt's The Pill with Nighttime Routine, which I'm happy to report they've spelled with the correct two T's in the middle of nighttime. It's the first single from their new album, I Need to Be a Weapon, which is out in November on Hamburg label Sounds of Subterranea. Kill Devil Hills, North Carolina, is where the Wright brothers performed their first magnificent feats in their flying machine, and it's also where Core Deluxe call home. The band made their debut in 2020 with the Dreamlife album, and their latest, Year of the Horse, is due on September 18th on Ipecac Recordings. Their latest single is about finding the freedom to be completely yourself, advice some people could heed and others please ignore. This is Blind Smile.

was more new music from Desperate Journalist, the band that replaced the Farmer's Boys in Enemy writer Simon Williams's heart. Following March's standalone single White Rabbit, Terrible Years is the first single from the London outfit's sixth album, Gilding the Lily, out on November 20th on Williams's label Fierce Panda. They're doing a one-off at the Hope and Ruin in Brighton on November 7th, followed by a five-date tour in December and even more dates in the new year. When Computer Wife, aka Addy Warnicka, released Nobody 2 months ago, there was a suspicion it might be the first fruits of a new album, a follow-up to her 2023 self-titled debut. This week she made an announcement that sophomore suite Born From a Wish will drop on Danger Collective Records on November 6th, with some of its 11 tracks tested when she went out on tour with Feeble Little Horse earlier this year. This is one of them, her new single, Forever.

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1: What? It is weekly?
0: Well, that just proves how good it is then. Everfest Live, 9 p.m. every Saturday. Because sometimes, nature just wants you to hear a Marillion record.

Sour Widows, whose lucky star you just heard, are, according to their Bandcamp, true Bay Area alternative rock. A fine description for a band whose debut album, Revival of a Friend, was named Best New Album in 2024 by Paste magazine. Its follow-up, Sigil, is out on October 23rd on Julia's War Recordings, and they're off on tour across the US with Squirrel Flower for a month in the wake of its release. There's just time for one more track on tonight's show, and this is usually where I say I'll be back on Monday at 7pm with more new music. But I won't, because it's August Bank Holiday Monday, and that means it's Noisebox Anthems time. Ben Baker will be here from 5pm to 10pm, running down this year's chart, and I can't wait to see where Carol Bayer-Sega is this year. Mega Blast is up next tonight, and I'll be back next Thursday at 7. The original songs featured on Winter's 2025 album, Adult Romantics, were an attempt to bid farewell to both her adolescent self and to her Los Angeles home ahead of a move to New York through a fine set of modern dream pop classics. And the drip feed of reworkings of some of the album's highlights have been a delightful companion these past few weeks. The latest brings her friends Peel Dream magazine to the party, fleshing out the original, just like her recent do-overs of Hollow and Without You, all of which can be found on the Romantics mixtape, out on Windspear on September 18th. This is Hide a Lullaby. See ya!

0: That's it. That ended done. Right there.
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Hello, I'm Louis Barrow, and I think you should listen to Noise Box Radio on a Saturday morning at 11, because it's a roller skating jam named Saturday, my show. But don't just take it from me. Take it from this broadcasting legend. Hello, I'm Henry Kelly, and I think you should listen to Louis Barrow on Noise Box Radio every Saturday. Every Saturday. These very nice people.

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1: Hi, I'm Scrooge McDuck, currently in traction with a broken coccyx from having leapt onto a huge pile of coins. 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

0: The stars are aligned and our work is done. The ice cracks and his great slumber has come to an end. 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O mighty Lord, what would you have us do? Lord?
1: Oh, sorry. I was listening to David J. Griffiths' excellent show, The Bitter Sound Experience. 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

Ready for the weekend? Well, so is Gareth Jones, who is here to liven up your Friday night with his weekend warm-up before the long'uns take to the dance floor for footlong favourites at 9pm. 12 inches? Oh, you mustn't. 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

0: 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I'll play you snippets of 10 songs. 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

Here are the answers to today's clips and segments. 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

Martika. It's time to

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Yes, hello, yes. Good afternoon. My name is Councillor Kenneth Gravel, and I wish to make a statement to the press about Noisebox Radio. It is very much the best radio station in the world, and that is definitely my own opinion and everything, with absolutely nothing to do with the extension to my new patio. Thus concludes my statement. Thank you. Yes, no, that's it. That's all I want to say.

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1: 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Welcome to Brown Colin. And we start today's show with latest news of our appeal. Isn't that right, John?
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1: 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Now over to Valerie, who's going to show us a lovely pair of antique knockers.
2: 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She's only 37.

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Walls good like the canyon.

mind about the day. And Charlton Heston put his vest on. 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

Friday night is fun night on Noisebox, at least if Gareth Jones gets his way in Gaz's weekend warm-up at 7pm. And then it's 2 hours of big, long, girthy ones at 9, with foot-long favourites. 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
0: Protects his private parts.
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0: Yeah, I know. I'm just about to... I'm just about to tell them, okay?
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It's that man again. Despite his meandering maneuverability, his strategical susceptibility, his infantile indefatigability, and his tendency towards tactical trepidity, he still remains.

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Ready for the weekend? Well, so is Gareth Jones, who is here to liven up your Friday night with his weekend warm-up before the long'uns take to the dance floor for footlong favourites at 9pm. 12 inches? Ooh, you mustn't. 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

0: Hello, I'm a megalomaniacal supervillain intent on world domination. When I'm not choosing orange jumpsuits for my lackeys, stealing nuclear submarines, or ordering super lasers for my hollowed-out volcano base, I appease my wafer-thin conscience by patroning worthy causes. 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

Ready for the weekend? Well, so is Gareth Jones, who is here to liven up your Friday night with his weekend warm-up before the long'uns take to the dance floor for footlong favourites at 9pm. 12 inches? Ooh, you mustn't, but you must on Fridays here at Noisebox Radio.

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0: Hello, it's Nick Hodgson. I used to be in the Kaiser Chiefs, now I'm in a new band called Everyone Says Hi, and I'm on Noisebox Radio.
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3: Well, stop your noise, Dobbin. You know, sometimes I think Dobbin's almost human. 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

0: Yes, yes, hello, yes. Good afternoon. My name is Councillor Kenneth Gravel, and I wish to make a statement to the press about Noisebox Radio. It is very much the best radio station in the world, and that is definitely my own opinion and everything, with absolutely nothing to do with the extension to my new patio. Thus concludes my statement. Thank you. Yes, that's it. That's all I want to say.
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2: 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This week's album is Genius, the new album by Paul Heaton, produced by Ian Broody, and featuring Paul's regular live vocalist Rhiann Downey. 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

Ready for the weekend? Well, so is Gareth Jones, who is here to liven up your Friday night with his weekend warm-up before the long'uns take to the dance floor for footlong favourites at 9pm. 12 inches? Oh, you mustn't, but you must on Fridays here at Noisebox Radio.

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But don't just take it from me. 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Every Saturday. These very nice people.

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Well, let us know when you've done us. 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

0: 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Listless? Bones aching from the soul-crushing start to another week?
1: Me too! Have you considered Cocodamol? 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Forget about K-pop, how about T-pop? No? Damn, bloody sod you then.

0: Excellent.
1: Haven't you got a gnome to go to?
0: No, we are nomads.
1: Didn't they teach you to get your hair cut at school? You look like a rolling gnome.
0: Yeah, not at the London School of Economics.
1: Now they're staying up the chimney, and we're living on caviar and honey. Because they're earning me lots of money fighting comedy pros for radio shows. It's the gnome service, of course.

God bless you, Dolly. We had to play you. No, oh, hold on. I've left the other broadcast of it on. Basically, as you know, I tune into the station just to make sure I hear myself come on the air and then I forget to switch it off. So if you heard that in the background, there you go. First cock up of the night. As we mean to go on. Isn't that right, Dolly? Yes. 9 to 5. Working 7 till 9 every Friday evening. It's not a chore, really. Now it's the bank holiday weekend, of course. Welcome along. If you'd like to chat in the Discord, like David J. Griffiths already is, then please go to noiseboxradio.com/Discord and chat on there. Always great to have him on board. I couldn't listen to your show this week, mate. I was busy packing boxes. And after this show finishes tonight, I will still be finishing packing, ready for a removal van to arrive tomorrow morning and take me away. Hee hee. Not take me away to one of those places, but just to another flat. Landlord's kicking us out. Git. Now, let's continue things. I'm waffling now. There's so much going around my brain with this removal tomorrow. Boney M. Hooray, hooray. It's a holly holiday. They know it's a bank holiday. What are you going to do with yours?

Shall we have a new track or two? I'm going to play one in the first hour, one in the second hour. The first one of them is Johnny Hates Jazz featuring Jackie Graham, a new track by them called Soul Believer.

Yes, Carol Lee Scott, otherwise known as Grot Bags from Emu's Pink Windmill Show. Jason suggested I played that. Mean Green Mother from Outer Space. She was a very good singer, very good club singer in the clubs in London and across the country. Working man's clubs would sing in those many a time. And then Rod Hull suggested she play Grot Bags, and she had a whole new career as a result, and she was very thankful for it as well. Now, what should we play next? I never had anything set up. Let me have a look here. We'll have, do you know what? We'll have another Dolly track, shall we? And then one in hour two. Here is Here You Come Again. Yes, I'm on again.

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Now, Central Park in Chelmsford. Chelmsford is where I'm based, and they've got three concerts on this weekend. I'm not going to any of them because I'm busy moving, and that's why. So tonight they've got the Sugar Babes, the original lineup, no less. Saturday night, McFly, and Sunday, Craig David. Have I put any of those artists into my playlist tonight? No. So I have some Jason Donovan instead.

sweet there and funny, funny. Yeah, don't be changing the vowels. I know what you like with your dirty mind. Next, we've got the 12-incher to get in the mood. Yeah, back in the trunk with your dirty mind. Footlong Friday at 9 o'clock. 2 hours of 12-inch bangers to continue your bank holiday weekend. Don't forget, of course, Monday, Bank Holiday Monday. We've got our Noise Box Anthems chart. All the votes are in, currently being collated and verified, etc., etc. I'll tell you more about that later on. But you're going to listen anyway, aren't you? I know I am. Next, the first of the 12 inches is Yes with Owner of a Lonely Heart. The 7 inch is good enough, but the 12 inch, oh, chef's kiss.

0: The stars are aligned and our work is done. The ice cracks and his great slumber has come to an end. Behold the majesty of great Cthulhu. O mighty Lord, what would you have us do? Lord?
1: Oh, sorry. I was listening to David J. Griffiths' excellent show, The Bitter Sound Experience. 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
1: What? 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
6: Hello, little boy. Little boy.

I love that bit at the end, don't you? That is Russ Abbott, or as his band is called on Russ Abbott's Madhouse, the Constipated Seven and Whispering Hubert. But I couldn't be bothered to type all that out on the Discord, so Russ Abbott it was. There's a brilliant interview with him in The Guardian. He basically lives his life now between, I think it's Portugal and Barbados. A bit like Bruce Forsyth, really. And he just lives between the two places. He's been retired for about 10 years now. He's still with his wife and is loving life and has no intention of coming back. And it was a great interview. If you haven't seen it, go to that newspaper's website and have a read. It really is quite good. I'm just such a massive fan of him. I really am. Right, let's have a little bit of Blow Monkeys. They've been waiting a while and we don't want to keep them waiting. Again, if you'd like to chat in the Discord, lots more people going in there all the time. 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Hello to you. And if you're just listening generally, hello to you also.

0: didn't he say anything to you?
1: Oh, yes.
2: Well, what? Oh.
1: Morning.
2: Yeah, but it was morning. Oh, morning.
1: Well, Miss Trimmer was going full pelt, so I had to lip read.
0: So he didn't say nothing like, tell Linda I love her?
1: Oh, if he did, he ventriloquised it. Is he a ventriloquist?
0: Well, I wouldn't mind him sticking his hand up his skirt and making me lips move, do you know what I'm saying?
2: Oh, it's tragic, Beryl.
3: And all we've got to show for it is one lousy letter he left.
1: Well, why didn't you say? I could phone my great pal, Reenie. When she came off the game, she took up handwriting analysis.
0: Oh, hang on, I'll get it.
3: But won't she actually have to see the handwriting?
1: No. She knew my niece Janet in Joburg was a lesbian just by me describing the apostrophes in her suicide note.
3: Oh, that's fantastic.
1: Reenie? Gag the chinchilla, I want a consultation. OK. Have you got a copy of this week's Bella handy? Right, OK. Page 3. The first letter be an H and it's twice the size of Anthea Turner's head. What? Oh, all right, I'll read it. It says, hi, cats. Thanks for last night. PTO. I'll be back at lunchtime tomorrow. See you then. Jez.
3: That is Peter.
1: Jez?
0: Peter.
3: PTO. It's PTO! PTO!
4: Well, he ain't put a dot in between each letter! Mammy always said you had to put a dot in between each letter!
3: Oh, you bloody stupid woman! Bloody well kill you!
4: Well, it ain't my fault I can't help being visibly disabled. Anyway, Peter's coming back to me.
1: Do you want this consultation, or don't you?
4: I've got to get my beauty sleep.
3: Century of sleep wouldn't be enough.
4: Where's my bed? You put my bed back, you!
1: Try the bedroom, love.
4: Oh.
3: Come here. Oh. You get out of my bloody wet...
1: No, Reen. Keep talking. It's their bill.

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0: The old Grange Hill theme was better, we all agree. But it is a 90s and 2000s show, so we'll let Hodders off. It's all right, Hodders. Next, we've got a tribute to Tim Curry, because it's not just Dolly who passed. No, it's Tim Curry as well. And we've got to play a couple of things to honour him, haven't we? We're going to do Rocky Horror later on. But first, we're going to play a song, the only song he sings in the film, in fact, of Muppet Treasure Island. Oh, to be a pirate. If you see it come up on your radio as clip, that's because I worded it wrong. Ignore.
2: When I was just a lad, looking for my true vocation, my father said, "Now, son, this choice deserves deliberation. Though you could be a doctor, or perhaps a financier, my boy, why not consider a more challenging career?"

0: sure are what we can't live without.
1: And when you're a professional pirate,
2: that's what the job's about.
0: Upstage, lads! This is my only number. Now take Sir Francis Drake. The Spanish all despise him, but to the British he's a hero, and they idolize him. It's how you look at buccaneers that makes them bad or good, and I see us as members of a noble brotherhood.
1: Hup! Hey ho ho!
0: Oh, I love it! Tis poetry in motion.
1: And before we lose our tempers, we will always count to ten.
0: On occasion, there may be someone you have to execute.
1: But when you're a professional pirate,
3: you don't have to wear a suit. What?
2: I could have been a surgeon. I like taking things apart. I could have been a lawyer, but I just had too much heart.
3: I could have been in politics, 'cause I've always been a big spender.
4: And me, I could have been a contender.
0: Some say that pirates steal and should be feared and hated. I say we're victims of bad press. It's all exaggerated. We'd never stab you in the back. We'd never lie or cheat. We're just about the nicest guy you'd ever want to meet. Tell the truth, lad. Do you really think the captain and the squire are planning to share the treasure with the likes of us? And we've been the rightful owners who shed our blood getting it here. Join us, lad. Donate your compass to the treasure hunt and get a full share.
1: Hey, ho, ho. It's one for all the one.

0: Oh, fantastic, wasn't it? To be a pirate from Muppet Treasure Island in honour of Tim Curry, who passed away this week. I have just seen, by the way, that Dolly Parton has got 3 singles in the top 40 this week. And Paul Heaton, he's still alive, by the way, has scored his first solo UK number one album. So well done, Paul. Again, no Paul Heaton in the playlist. Oh, well, they only announce it literally a few minutes before I come on, don't I? Well, about an hour before, but I'm not going to rush around. Next, what have we got? Yeah, the ads. It's this hour 2, isn't it? It's 8 o'clock or just gone. So let's find those ads and play those. Right, I'm going to see you after these. Don't go anywhere, will you? Grab me a Bicky, though.
1: Have you got the time on you?
2: Time for a break, I'd say.
1: Hey, it's big.
2: I think we can safely say that.
1: Have you ever seen one that big?
2: No.
3: Kit Kat is bigger. 10% bigger.
1: It's amazing how they got it into the wrapper.
3: Have a break. Have a bigger Kit Kat.
4: 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It's all

0: Shake and Vac, now in three fragrances.
1: It's breakfast time again. Hip, hip, hooray. I have Kellogg's Fruit and Fibre every day. 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To start the morning off the crunchy way. We both like Kellogg's Fruit and Fibre, don't we, eh? It's not a cereal that's dreary.
2: I should say.
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2: So how do we feel now this morning?
1: A-OK.
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6: 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Oh, well, sorry about that. Thanks a lot. 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

That's another one we lost this year, isn't it? Sadaka. Losing them like dominoes we are this year. But I think it's because all those who were born during the war or just after, they're reaching that age now, aren't they? Do the gritted teeth emoji. Now, lots to get through on the show in the second hour. Can I just say, again, 5 o'clock through till 10 o'clock, it's a long show. Ben Baker will be hosting the Noisebox Anthems poll, number 4. 4 years now this has been running, and every year it's excellent. Even if you dip in, dip out, dip back in again, or listen to the whole thing, or catch up on Mixcloud, the whole thing is marvellous. I like to say marvellous a lot, don't I? I've noticed. And just listen to it. It's excellent. The reason why I'm saying all of this is because I forgot to put the trail in. I knew there was something I had to do this evening before I started, and it was put a trail in about the anthems at 5 p.m. on Monday. This will have to do. Noisebox Radio. Listen to it. There we go. There's our new tagline. Or listen in or miss out. We can work on that one. We can work on that. Next, here's a new track. I only found out this released about 3-4 hours ago. Well, earlier today, give or take. And it was released in the last 12 hours. It's a new track by Yellow, of all people. And it's called Breakout. And I'm loving it because it's got lots of brass. I love a bit of brass, me.

0: Do you like music? Yeah, yeah. Good music? Yeah, yeah. From all around the world in different times? Yeah, yeah. Have I got a show for you? It's a small world, Mondays 10 PM UK time. People enjoy it.
1: And wake up in the morning.
2: Noise box. It's just normal radio. It's just innocent radio. Have to get it.
3: I know what Tracy wants.
4: Cornflakes.
5: Tracy loves.
3: I know what's best for my daughter.
4: Cornflakes.
3: I know what Tracy wants.
4: Have some more cornflakes.
3: I know what's best for my...
6: Go wild in the aisles.
7: Go wild in the aisles indeed. Thank you, Deirdre. Cornflakes. That's what Tracy wants. Cornflakes. Next, we've got a Megamix. Is Coffee Monster still in the house? We've got a Shalimar Megamix for you. You lucky people. I didn't want to save it till half past because I've got another 12-incher for half past. But I wanted to play a Megamix of Shalimar because why not? Who doesn't want to? Count the songs. That's number one.

0: funny place to carry your loose change, Bobby.
1: Don't call me Bobby.
0: What's up?
1: Don't look in my eyes.
0: Why? What is it?
1: I'm telecomedian.
0: Telecomedian?
1: I get the spirits in.
0: Oh, yeah.
1: And they come through me ball.
0: Huh? So that's a new bro.
1: The crystal ball. And I'm going to do something tonight that's never been done before.
0: What do you know about fortune telling?
1: It doesn't matter, Gladys.
0: Tommy's the name. Tommy!
1: Yes. It's Tommy now. But you never know what the future holds, do you, Gladys? It's coming, Tommy's coming in.
0: Yeah.
1: Lord Cannon.
0: Hey? Lord Cannon?
1: Yes, it says Tommy Cannon will be knotted. will get knighted.
0: Me? Knighted, eh?
1: Yes.
0: Yeah, what for?
1: Services to medicine.
0: Oh.
1: Thereafter known as Lord Gladys Cannon. Jean, does the word Ollyhead mean anything to you?
0: Ollyhead? You mean Hollywood, you daft bat. Hollywood. Oh, so I'm going to Hollywood.
1: Yes.
0: I'm going to be a star. I'm going to make a film. Yes. Who else is in it?
1: Burt Reynolds.
0: Oh, not Burt Reynolds.
1: Yes. Not Burt Reynolds.
0: I don't believe there's a grain of salt in what you've told me.
1: You don't?
0: No.
1: Well, I'll tell you this.
0: What?
1: I'd get that leg seen to.
0: What leg?
1: That broken leg.
0: I haven't got a broken leg.
1: I told you.
0: Hey. Can you see anything else in your crystal ball?
1: No, I can't see anything now.
0: Great, then you won't see this coming, will you? Yes!
1: I don't like that. Oh!
2: Nothing better for a Saturday night than full-on violence.

Cannon and Ball there on their Cannon and Ball show. Who else is the kid thought that their surnames were their real names? It wasn't just me, right? Okay. Moving on, we've got the second of our 12 inches to get you entertained and through till 9 o'clock. Yeah, you've still got half an hour of me yet. And then the bank holiday can begin because I'm off air. Well, it can begin for you. I've got to pack boxes after this. The fun never stops. Next, we've got The Sun and the Rain by Madness, the 12-inch version of... I thought this was very appropriate for this week because for the first time in about 3 months, we had some rain, ladies and gents, in Essex. I forgot what it looked like, but it was a full-on thunderstorm when it was much needed. And, of course, the second time it's going to rain is tomorrow when I'm moving house. So for the first time in 3 months, no rain, apart from when I'm moving house. You couldn't make it up, could you?

0: 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What's wrong, Paul?
1: You said you'd return.
0: Well, we said Off the Chart was just taking a few weeks off over the summer, just a dexy off, and we said we'd be back after that.
1: But I'm waiting longer.
0: All right, calm down. Off the Chart is back on the 25th of August.
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0: 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Come on, Paul. Oh, there's no need to get hysterical. Come on. No need for that. Come on, have a nice sit down. Come on, have a cup of tea. For goodness sake.

0: Astounding. Time is fleeting. Madness takes its toll. But listen closely.
1: Not for very much longer.
0: I've got to

0: you can't see me. No, not at all. In another dimension, with voyeuristic intention, well secluded, I see all.
1: With a bit of a mind flip,
0: you're into the time slip,
1: and nothing

0: Good evening.
1: Good evening, Mr. Chumbawana. Why, you're looking a little stern today.
0: That's because, Grayson, we're presenting today a guide to the activity involved in the successful execution of one's conjugal rights in order to produce offspring.
1: Oh, dear.
0: Yes. To help us illustrate conjugal obligations in an entertaining as well as informative way, we have the assistance of an attractive young lady.
2: Good evening, Mr. Grayson.
1: Good evening, Mrs. Grayson.
0: Immediately after marrying a young lady, the tricky business begins of getting your wife to agree to go to bed.
1: Getting awfully late, dear. Nearly 6:30. Oh. Is it time for Peter Rabbit and his Mrs. Tiggywinkle to go up the wooden hill to Bedfordshire?
0: Never, never, never attempt to use strong language in front of a lady in this manner. It's indecent. Given time, an atmosphere will flourish in which the conditions for conjugal unpleasantness will become possible.
1: Happy, darling?
2: Yes, darling.
1: Splendid.
0: The more foreign-minded of you might even consider sharing a bed. Remember, before you start, it's not only a stiff upper lip you're looking for.
3: How to maintain not only a stiff upper lip. Number one, visual assistance. It may be of some help to use an assistance of a visual nature in order to encourage the gentleman's not only a stiff upper lip.
4: Here's a photograph of the Duchess of Arbroath without a hat on.
1: Most invigorating!
3: Now that you are invigoratingly stimulated, you're ready for the act of frightfulness itself.
0: Now it's time to have a stiff drink and get on with the ugly business in hand. As this is your first attempt at beastliness, you may have some difficulty uniting your unmentionables. Why not invent a coded language to prevent graphic references?
1: Is that you, Mrs. Grayson?
2: Yes.
1: Has the train arrived in Paddington yet?
2: No, I'm afraid it's in Colchester. Ouch.
0: Now let's see the whole ugly process in explicit detail.
2: Ouch!
1: Sorry.
0: So there you have it. Next week, how to achieve conjugal unpleasantness in the poorer countries of the world where the women will... for a potato.
5: Advertisement break. 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Now you can stop him with electro-bed. 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Electro.

0: Just had to shove Mick back into his box. He was trying to interrupt too early again. No, now you can come out, Mick. Honestly, patience is a virtue.
1: Hello, I'm androgynous, funny-eyed pop star David Bowie.
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1: Yeah, that's one of mine.
2: Shut up, zigzag face.
0: It's time for You Bet Challenge Bed time again. Anyone of a nervous or normal disposition should look away now, because you won't have a clue what's going on. For the rest of us, geeks, let's just rub our hands together and smile gladly. This is quite a funky one for them.

0: Stand up.
1: But you wouldn't want to over it.
2: Sit down.
0: Stand up. I fancy myself. I only came in for some envelopes. In a ginormous pair of gypsy earrings.
1: Ah, it's a small world.
2: Sit down.
0: Stand up.
1: But you wouldn't want to over it.
2: Sit down.
0: Stand up.
3: Just shush it up a bit. You gotta give it a bit of... Razzle dazzle.
1: Ah, it's a small world.
2: Sit down.
0: Stand up.
3: The jelly hasn't set.
2: Hasn't. Look.
1: Ah, it's a small world.
4: Windy flaming grozier.
2: She wants looking up.
5: She does. Otherwise, she'll throw trifle at you. Now, this is a person, I don't know, male or female, called Wibblewobs on social media. And they do little clips of usually soap opera characters and clip the stuff in such a way that's hilarious like that. I love it. Anyway, moving on. We've got just about enough time to mention. Well, we haven't actually, because I've got another song to fit in. But we've got to mention the bank holiday weekend on Noise Box. I haven't left myself enough time again, as usual. The usual stuff over the weekend. Mazybugs, Disco Toilet, FFS Live. We've got Louis Barth on twice. Tim Worthington is doing the Sunday Something Sunday at 7, our special guest this week. And then, of course, we have got the big finale. Noise Box Anthems, Volume 4, from 5 p.m. on Monday. I forgot to play the trail, so I've got to mention it again. Don't miss it. You will kick yourself, and then someone will reveal the result, and then you'll have to listen to it all on Mixcloud. But it's better if you listen live, because it's fun. And Ben Baker has said, if you want to put a message out there that he can play during the show as well, then please do so as well. 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As many as possible. I can't because I'm too busy packing and moving. But if I get a moment, maybe I'll get a spare second. Anyway, I'm waffling on. It's already 8:59. And Kim Appleby still wants to sing a song, bless her. Well, I can't deny her. So Footlong Friday will come on after this. Nighty-night and have a great bank holiday. Bye, Z.

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0: What do the ghost of Terence Rattigan, Max Alcock, the A48 brackets M, some fuzzy felt, and Lawrence from felt have in common? 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
1: Tired? 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

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Not because of our questionable drinking habits, but because of the whole thing being a labour of love put together by a very small team who love music. There's no algorithms or AI playlists, just actual humans choosing the songs they think you'll love. And so for the price of a pint, you can help Noisebox keep the lights on and take pride in supporting a grassroots, fiercely independent outfit. Now I'll drink to that.

0: The stars are aligned and our work is done. 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Behold the majesty of great Cthulhu. Oh, mighty Lord, what would you have us do? Lord?
1: Oh, sorry. I was listening to David J. Griffiths' excellent show, The Bitter Sound Experience. Come back in a couple of hours.
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1: 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It's not like humanity are going anywhere. Come on. Hey now. Hey now.
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Oh, Joe, it's me, Tufty Garden, of the Tufty Garden Club, which is legally not affiliated with that bleeding road safety squirrel. In fact, I say more kids had run William and indeed Nilliam into the road, thus producing much more pandemonium, meaning I can't get to work, and thus I get more time to listen to Noise Box Radio. All the best, Jimmy Nail, Big River, Knackers, etc.

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But don't just take it from me. Take it from this broadcasting legend. Hello, I'm Henry Kelly, and I think you should listen to Louis Barrow on Noise Box Radio every Saturday. Every Saturday. These very nice people.

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0: Hello, I'm Robin Asquith. You might remember me from such rumpy-pumpy romps as Confessions of a Window Cleaner, Confessions of an Assistant to the Manager, and Confessions of a Dream Alchemist. But what you might not know is that I'm called Robin because I'm actually a collection of 164 small birds wearing a man-shaped suit. There's three of us in the penis alone. 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

0: from behind my igloo. 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
0: 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Here it goes now, the circular motion. 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

0: special friends.
1: So let's get the network together. It's Noise Box tonight. It's a turn on. It's a party. Whether it's off the charts, Scaro or even Keir Hardie, just turn the Noise Box on. Drop a quid in the Patreon. Let's get the network together. Cause swearing is big and clever. You can listen in as you eat your food. You can even listen in the new on the Noise Box every single night. Get the whole of the Noise Box together tonight. And see ya!
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internationally playing, and it's no surprise I'm standing still. Another minute more is all I need, and I'll never have enough. This room gets so cold in the winter. What will it take to heat this house? I just want to feel comfortable. When there's only the two of us on my bed, my foot nearly brushes your leg. I can't draw it away. I can't push it forward. It lies stranded. It belongs to someone else. We knew each other once. This can't be what you want, but you didn't have to demolish me. I don't remember losing sight of your needs.

often used as a metaphor, and I suppose that's because it's so big and expansive. When a long strand of clouds sits just above the horizon, leaving a strip of clear blue beneath it, it becomes the panorama. You turn your head 360 degrees, and the same line follows you round if the land is sufficiently flat.

Hello, I'm the disgraced pop star Morrissey from the 80s, and I'm here to say, don't listen to Noise Box Radio, because it's far too much fun and entertainment. I swear I can smell sausages from somewhere.